0: cause I was afraid to speak. Well, I was just a lad. Me father gave me nails a tweak and told me I was bad. But then one day I learned a word to say, we ain't the nose.
1: The biggest word you ever heard, and this is how it goes. Oh, super kind of happy, it's the other dojo.

0: everywhere he went. He'd use his word and all would say, there goes a clever gent.
1: When Dukes and Royal Rogers pass a time of day with me, I say me special award and we'll be off. We'll be off to

0: say it backwards, which is docious alley expiastic fragicali rufus, but that's going a bit too far, don't you think?
1: Indubitably.
0: So when the cat has got your tongue, there's no need for dismay.
1: Hear it.
0: Just summon up this word and then you've got a lot to say. But better use it carefully or it could change your life.
1: For example?
0: Yes?
1: One night I said it to me girl, and now me girl's me wife.
2: Oh.
1: And a lovely thing she is too.